wind. When the crowd say ball, selector. Rewind. 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Rewind. When the crowd say ball, selector. Rewind. When the crowd say ball, ball, ball. Rewind. When the crowd say ball, selector. Rewind. When the crowd say ball, selector. Rewind. When the crowd say ball, selector. Rewind. 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

0: 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It's hard to say that I'd rather stay awake when I'm asleep, because my dreams are bursting at the seams.
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To take root on foreign soil. In search of new soil. 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

But the nature of life is to spread. To seek out new horizons. To take root on foreign shore. In search of new soil.

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Let's ritual. Rituals of the Lost Dawn. Saba. Alisa Day.

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1: We came here carrying suitcases filled with rhymes and recipes, memories wrapped in newspaper, and the sound of the coqui that still sang in our chest, even when the winter wind tried to silence it.
2: Bye. Bye.

enuanum na dafu oyi me yide bi de ye hie mo hande na se ma ho bere mu tu anyim de ba refo ho ye ho agba anyumi won wu a otu anyim oyi papa na wa agba high life mo wa wa atundin doctor Dr. JC, my name brands the FFA from Noble Kings. They were shame with him. Was a group of people about what better to a man for him. A group of friends, see high life. Oya, Makapi, and you say, won't they be? None there, Pedder, Yakacha on there, more the way I in there. I hope you grammar for impressing you. Never a mom pedo, let your papa win sip, let you win, mess up your own. 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
2: Ready to go.
1: 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I thought